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President Bola Ahmed Tinubu said Nigeria had recorded a significant reduction in its dependence on crude oil revenues. Vice President Kashim Shettima left Abuja for Addis Ababa, Ethiopia, to lead a historic nutrition delivery. The Nigeria Air Force has confirmed the deaths of all 25 people on board an aircraft that crashed in Ondo State. Kenya has confirmed its first Ebola case after the deaths of a Kenyan national in Nairobi. Details in a moment. My name is Muhammad Umar Kegema. Today is Wednesday, the 7th of October, 2026. Now the details of the news. President Bola Ahmed Tinubu said Nigeria had recorded a significant reduction in its dependence on crude oil revenues, declaring that his administration will deepen economic diversification while using the country's vast gas resources to power industries, homes, and broader economic growth. Tinubu said the federal government was deliberately moving the economy away from excessive dependence on petroleum earnings by expanding opportunities in agriculture, manufacturing, digital technology, and the creative industries under the Renewed Hope agenda. The president, who spoke in Abuja at the 5th anniversary of the Nigerian Upstream Petroleum Regulatory Commission, was represented by Vice President Kashim Shettima. He said improved security, stronger collaboration among operators, host communities of regulators, as well as ongoing reforms in the petroleum industry had helped stabilize crude oil production and restore investor confidence. Vice President Kashim Shettima left Abuja for Addis Ababa, Ethiopia, to lead a historic government-to-government peer exchange focused on accelerating nutrition delivery. Shettima was invited by the Deputy Prime Minister of Ethiopia, Temesgen Tuni, who is leading the charge for the nation's nutrition through a multi-sectoral approach. This was disclosed by the VP's media aide Stanley Okocha in a statement issued in Abuja on Tuesday. Shettima will then visit a wheat farm and a banana plantation in Oromia, the Bounty of the Basket Training Center, and household visits in Mojo and Jabdu Motors in Bishoftu. Among those in the VP's entourage are Zamfara State Governor Dauda Lawal, Jigawa State Governor Umar Namadi, the Minister of Budget and Economic Planning, Senator Abubakar Bagudu, among others. The federal government's independent committee investigating the deaths of 37 suspected illegal miners in the custody of the Nigeria Security and Civil Defense Corps has requested a two-week extension to submit its report. The Minister of Interior, Olubimi Tunjiojo, had constituted the panel to investigate the deaths of the miners who were detained at an NSCDC facility in Minna, Niger State. Chairman of the committee, a retired Deputy Director General of the Department of State Services, Jonathan Kure, disclosed the request at a press conference on Tuesday. Kure said the committee had made appreciable progress in its investigation but required additional time to complete its assignment. He said the panel had traveled to Minna to inspect the custody facility, conducted autopsies, interviewed NSCDC personnel, survivors, families of the deceased, and other witnesses, and collected documentary and forensic evidence. President of the Nigerian Senate, Godswill Akpabio, has stressed the importance of including trust and opportunity at the foundations of democracy. Akpabio made the remarks on Tuesday in his address at the 153rd Assembly of the Inter-Parliamentary Union in Arusha, Tanzania. Akpabio, who is also the chairman of Nigeria's National Assembly, said including trust and opportunity are the foundations of a democracy that gives every citizen a voice, every community a place, and every generation a reason to hope. Akpabio further said Nigeria's diversity made including a national duty and a democratic necessity. The Nigerian Air Force has confirmed the deaths of all 25 people on board and NAF ATR-42 aircraft that crashed in the Ibokoda area of Ondo State. The aircraft with registration number NAF 931 was on a routine mission from Benin to Lagos when the accident occurred. The NAF, in a statement issued by its Director of Public Relations and Information, Iyakomode Ihimen Ojodeme, on Tuesday, that the aircraft had 5 crew members and 20 passengers on board. The Chief of the Air Staff, Air Marshal Sunday Kelvin Aneki, expressed condolences to the families, colleagues, and loved ones of the victims.
Aneke described the incident as a deeply painful moment for the Nigerian Air Force and the nation, assuring the bereaved families of the service's full support. The Central Bank of Nigeria, CBN, has said Nigeria is on a path towards greater economic stability, increased competitiveness and sustainable growth following ongoing monetary, financial and foreign external reforms. The Director of Stakeholder Engagement and Institutional Relations Department of the CBN, Mrs. Hakam Asid Ali, stated this on Tuesday at the CBN Special Day at the 21st Abuja International Trade Fair. She said the reforms under the leadership of CBN Governor Mr. Olaemi Kaduso in collaboration with fiscal authorities were strengthening the foundations of the Nigerian economy and improving investor confidence. Ali said the unification of the foreign external market had enhanced stability, strengthened investor confidence and reduced distortions in the market. The federal government has directed ministries, departments and agencies to enforce a mandatory 14-calendar-day standstill period before executing public procurement contracts, warning that failure to comply could attract administrative sanctions. The directive requests government institutions to give unsuccessful bidders an opportunity to challenge or seek clarification on procurement decisions before contracts are formally concluded, in a move aimed at strengthening transparency, accountability and fairness in the award of public contrast. The news comes to you from the News and Current Affairs Department of Rahama Radio and 7.3 FM. 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The news will continue after the break.

Welcome back. The Senate has postponed its two-day National Security Summit earlier scheduled for October 12 and 13, following the deaths of 25 officers and 7 crew members in the Nigerian Air Force aircraft crash in Ondo State. The leader of the Senate and chairman of the Senate Ad Hoc Committee on the National Security Summit, Senator Opiyemi Bamidele, announced the postponement in a statement issued in Abuja on Tuesday. He said the decision was taken in honor of the victims of the crash and in line with the three-day national mourning declared by President Bola Tinubu. The senator planned the summit to bring together key stakeholders to examine the country's persistent security challenges and develop practical measures to strengthen the protection of lives and property across the country. The Northern Nigeria's Governors Forum has expressed grief over the deaths of 32 people in the Nigerian Air Force aircraft crash in Ibokoda, a large local government tier up Ondo State. The chairman of the forum, Angombe State Governor Mohammed Eha, conveyed the condolences of the Northern Governors to President Bola Tinubu, the Nigerian Air Force, the armed forces, and the families of the victims. In a statement signed by the Director General Press Affairs Government House Gombe, Ismail Miseli, the governor described the crash as a tragic reminder of the sacrifices routinely made by Nigerian military personnel in the service and defense of the nation. He has said the deceased personnel paid the ultimate price in the line of duty, adding that their courage and service to the country will not be forgotten. He commended the federal government for its response to the incident, particularly the directive for a thorough investigation into the cause of the crash and the activation of search and rescue operations. The Ondo State government has deployed some buggies to assist in the recovery of the Nigerian Air Force aircraft that crashed in Ibokoda, a large local government area of the state. State Commissioner for Health, Banji Ajaka, described this on Tuesday while speaking with journalists at the crash site. Ajaka said the swamp buggies were deployed because the aircraft has sunk deep into the swamp, making it difficult for rescuers to reach the wreckage. So the aircraft crashed about 500 meters east of the Nigerian naval base in Ibokoda after the pilots diverted it away from the community. The commissioner said the search and rescue operation had continued since Monday, with the state government, security agencies and local authorities involved. Ajaka said the state commissioner for environment and senior military officers were also at the scene to coordinate the recovery operation. The Kano State Police Command has arrested two suspected armed robbers and recovered a tricycle allegedly stolen from a commercial tricycle in the Akinkudu local government area of the state. The Command's Public Relations Officer, CSP Abdullah Haruna, confirmed the arrest of the suspects and recovery of the tricycle in a statement on Tuesday. According to a statement, the suspects were apprehended through sustained follow-up and intelligence-led operations on Saturday, October 3, 2026, along the Kano Maiduguri route. The statement said the suspects, Abubakar Isa, 27, and Shehu Ibrahim, 25, both of Zogara village, Akinkudu local government area, Kano State, had since confessed to the crime during investigation. From the foreign Sinhala Houthi forces have launched ballistic missiles targeting Aden International Airport in the Yemeni port city, which is controlled by the internationally recognized government, causing no casualties. Of the Saudi-led coalition has intercepted a separate Houthi missile north of Riyadh. Saudi-backed Yemeni forces say they have tightened control over the highest peak in the Jabal Habashi district of Taiz as part of the Dawn of Yemen operation to reclaim territory from Houthi fighters. A Saudi-led coalition says the Houthi-controlled capital of Sana'a and the governorates of Saada and Amran serve as the sources of Houthi missile threats against Saudi Arabia. U.S. President Donald Trump said the Iran war will conclude through either the nice way or the not-so-nice way, adding during a speech in Maryland that people will find out which path soon. Kenya has confirmed its first Ebola case after the deaths of a Kenyan national in Nairobi who had returned from the Democratic Republic of the Congo. The patient, who had lived in the DRC for 7 years, had been ill for about a month before traveling by road from the DRC to Uganda's capital, Kampala, and then flying to Nairobi on Saturday, Aden Duale, Kenya's health secretary, told a news conference on Tuesday. Seeking to halt local transmission, Kenya's President William Ruto
said at least 80 family members of the victim and 21 health care workers had been quarantined, as he ordered an enhanced response to contain the virus in the country. Earlier, Health Secretary Duale said 28 contacts, including family members and health workers who cared for the patient, had been identified. Another 23 passengers and 4 crew members who traveled on the same flight from Uganda were being traced. Patrick Amos, Director General of the Kenyan Ministry of Health, had the contacts remain in isolation for 21 days and will be released if they test negative for the virus. Uganda reported 20 cases and 2 deaths earlier in the year, but was declared Ebola-free in August. Prime Minister Sebastien Lecornu has suspended high school classes across France for the rest of the week as protests demanding education reforms continue to sweep the country. Police fired tear gas at protesters blocked in high schools on Tuesday as hundreds of thousands rallied in a number of cities calling for improvements to the education system, including replacing absent teachers, making lunch breaks longer, and changing the length of the school day. Authorities put the number of protesters nationwide at about 250,000, but organizers estimated the number of students and activists at closer to 500,000. The High School Students Union said nearly 2,000 high schools were blocked or closed for the day. Reporting from a march in the capital, Paris, a growing number of groups had joined the demonstrations. Sudan's military chief Abdel Fattah al-Burhan has promised to seize every inch of territory under the control of the paramilitary rapid support forces, rejecting negotiations to end 3.5 years of war. Al-Burhan made the comments on Tuesday while addressing a gathering in Village 5, located in the northern Sudanese locality of Merewe, according to the Sudan News Agency. So the military option will continue until the RSF was removed from Sudan. The Sudanese army and the RSF have been fighting since April 2023, after leaders of the groups fell out over plans to integrate the paramilitary force into Sudan's army. The conflict has killed tens of thousands of people and displaced around 30 million, according to UN international estimates. Al-Burhan's pledge to continue fighting came as 10 civilians were killed and several others were wounded in an attack by the RSF in Sudan's West Kordofan, according to a local charity group. To end the news, a recap of the headlines. President Bola Ahmed Tinubu said Nigeria had recorded a significant reduction in its dependence on crude oil revenues. Vice President Kashim Shettima left Abuja for Addis Ababa, Ethiopia, to lead a historic nutrition delivery. The Nigerian Air Force has confirmed the deaths of 25 people on board on aircraft that crashed in Ondo State. Kenya has confirmed its first Ebola case after the deaths of a Kenyan national in Nairobi. On behalf of the news editor, Raibi Salukikura, the DCA Mubarak Hamza Adam, this is Muhammad Umar Kegama, thanking you for listening.

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